It's refreshing. 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Jump in. 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
2: With overnight lows falling down to the upper 60s on Thursday, partly cloudy. Showers, maybe a few thunderstorms warmer, a high between 84 and 90. Still looking at the chance for some thunderstorms again as we head into the day on Friday. For WBGL, I'm meteorologist Kevin Lighty.

0: WVGL. Sometimes the anticipation of something happening feels worse than the actual thing happening. Like the concern over, am I going to run into someone that I don't want to see? And then you start coming up with, okay, how do I get out of the conversation if I find myself in one? Where's the closest exit? I mean, I'm driving myself crazy over something that may not happen. Although if it does, I just want to be ready. But, you know, a wise friend encouraged me. When he sees someone where there's been an awkward history, he goes to them rather than trying to avoid that person or hope that they don't make eye contact. He runs to that person. That's just who he is. And I hope that I can be that kind of person someday too. But it's got to make things easier rather than wondering if something's going to happen. You just plan for it and go for it.
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0: Mom. Hey, Mom. Mom, I'm not even going to say it because you probably heard it enough this summer. 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Thank you so much in advance. All this, it is made possible thanks to these friends, Eagle Ridge Assisted Living Community, Crinkles West, and Crinkles in Mount Zion.
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0: everybody talking about? We're going to get out of here and make way for Danielle.
1: Speaking of Danielle, you can see her tomorrow in Decatur with Lindsay at Nelson Park, 10 to noon. So, we're just saying, do what you want, but we suggest it.
0: We also suggest you have an absolutely marvelous day today.
1: I know someone who says that. And shout out to Jim.
0: Take a look at it.
1: Yes.
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I love to see your face tomorrow morning. It's a Friday morning get together on the WBGL Great Summer Road Trip. Lindsay, who's on the air after me, and me, Danielle, we will be at Nelson Park in Decatur tomorrow morning from 10 a.m. to noon. 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

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Patrick Mayberry, thank you for the reminder that God will lead us and we will just follow him. Like wherever he goes, we're going. We're right behind him. Here's Micah Tyler on W.

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On Friday afternoons around 4:20, we have CCM Trivia. That's Contemporary Christian Music Trivia. We just have fun with that. We have some friends on the show with us. And that'll be happening again tomorrow, 4:20 Central.

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